the funny little clown. See the puppet on a string. Wind him up, he'll sing. Give him candy and he'll dance. Be certain not to feel that his funny face is real. Step right up and see him, folks. Couldn't you die at all his jokes? Couldn't you cry at all the tricks? Look him up within a fix.

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1: Good morning, you're listening to the Radio Leyland Breakfast Show with Michelle Bamber. The time is 3 minutes past 8, I'll get it right, yeah. Are you having a lie-in this morning, this bank holiday morning? Are you gently easing yourself into the day? What have you got planned? Are you going to Woden Park or somewhere else? Or off to the seaside, it's a beautiful day. Or just a nice day in the garden with a cold drink? Or are you one of the millions on your way to work? If you are, have a wonderful day at work. Stay with us with Radio Leyland this Bank Holiday Monday for great music and much, much more. We also have a quiz. And talking of a quiz, here is the first of my three linked songs. This is three songs that I play. When you've listened to all three, please do get in touch with me if you know the link. My first song this morning is Johnny Cash with I Walk the Line.

That was Johnny Cash with I Walk the Line. My second song this Monday morning is the Bee Gees with Run to Me.

That was the final song in my three linked songs this Monday morning. So my first song was Johnny Cash with I Walk the Line. My second song was the Bee Gees with Run to Me. And the third and final song was the Beatles with Twist and Shout. If you know the answer, if you've got that link, let me know on the Radio Leyland Facebook page. Coming up, I'll be talking to Diane Oakden about something very important and something fun. Coming up after this.

0: I know you got the answer to my three link songs, I just know you did, as did our Linda. Well done, Linda. The answer was Movement. So we had Johnny Cash with I Walk the Line, Walk, Bee Gees with Run to Me, Run, and the Beatles with Twist and Shout, which is Movement again, dancing, twisting and shouting. So if you got it right at home, well done. Well done, Linda. Now, my special guest today is Diane Oakden. Good morning, Diane.
1: Good morning, Michelle.
0: You've come to tell us all about something really important. But before that, can you tell us a little bit about yourself?
1: Okay. Obviously, I live in Leyland.
0: Yes.
1: And I'm a fitness instructor. I've been doing that for quite some time now. I can't believe it. I think it's probably my fourth or fifth career. I specialise in movement, particularly for people with health conditions.
0: Right.
1: Yeah.
0: Who can exercise? Can everyone exercise?
1: Everyone can exercise, yeah.
0: Of any ability, there's something for everyone.
1: You can always find something, yeah. And that's the important thing, to find something for you that suits you.
0: Yeah.
1: And your abilities, so there will be something.
0: All ages?
1: Oh, yes. Do you know what? The older you get, the more important it is to exercise, actually. Yeah, because your biology is a bit against you as you get older.
0: So that it is important to keep going.
1: Absolutely, yeah. Don't just sit in a chair. That's the worst thing you can do.
0: Just sit in a chair, yeah, definitely. Yeah, you're going.
1: Yeah.
0: So it benefits all ages if you're exercising.
1: Yeah.
0: So just keep going. I'm thinking about if somebody's had surgery or an illness, exercise really good?
1: Okay, surgery is really... Depends what it is. Okay,
0: yeah.
1: Depends what it is. Okay, a common thing that people have... Obviously, as they get older, arthritis, so they have hip and knee replacements. So I can speak from personal experience there, but a hip replacement. So the most important thing is to keep fit before the surgery, to keep strong. That's called prehab. So keep exercising to keep strong, keep the muscles strong around the joint. And then, obviously, when you've had the surgery, do exactly what the physio says, and you'll have a good result, recovery.
0: Yeah, good recovery.
1: But that's hip replacements or knee replacements, but generally, if you have other kinds of surgery, you have to just listen to your medical advice. What's right for you?
0: Yeah. I suppose also, I'm thinking more of people who have accidents or things. If they've been exercising on a daily basis or walking, I mean, walking's good exercise, and then they have an accident, I'm thinking that they will possibly recover quicker than somebody who was doing nothing before they had the accident.
1: Absolutely. Keeping fit really helps. And it helps when, as you get older, if you've kept fit, doctors will make decisions depending on how fit you are. So if they think yes, you're going to recover well, they'll go ahead with some kind of surgery to help you. So keeping fit helps you recover, but also if you've had an accident, the doctors will make decisions based on how fit you are, whether you're going to recover.
0: I'm also thinking about people who have illnesses.
1: My experience 10 years ago of being diagnosed with multiple sclerosis has informed my fitness teaching practice quite a lot, because I realised, you know, fitness was needed for everybody, not just for fit people.
0: No.
1: And so I teach for the MS Society, but I kept working. I had to change the way I taught because of my health condition, so... I had to have a year off from Zumba when I was diagnosed because I'd lost the fine use of my left side. I couldn't control my left side well, so it was hard to teach Zumba. But obviously, after a year, I came back. So I have something called relapsing and remitting MS, so it comes and goes, but it leaves me with some deficiency in the movement in my left side, particularly if I'm tired.
0: Yeah.
1: Or if I've had a glass of wine, you can tell.
0: Oh, you're allowed a glass of wine. seated exercise and Pilates, seated Pilates, they're good, aren't they, for people who can't jump up and down exercise.
1: Okay, yeah, chair-based exercise is really good. So if we talk about seated Pilates first, I I've taught map-based Pilates for a long time, and it's very upsetting to get somebody to come to map-based and then realise they can't get up and down off the floor, and they're upset. I'm, you know, concerned about them. So I realised starting chair or seated Pilates was going to be a really beneficial thing. So we do that. That's really, really popular. And chair fit is basically dancing in the chair.
0: That sounds brilliant. Ooh. Yeah. Yeah, I'm just thinking about... there's all sorts of people come to your classes.
1: Yeah.
0: And there's no particular type. No. Everybody is welcome.
1: Yeah, absolutely.
0: At all dance classes, all people are welcome. I'm just thinking, it's really helped you, hasn't it?
1: Yeah.
0: With your diagnosis.
1: Yes,
0: and people
1: absolutely.
0: Who have other conditions.
1: Yeah.
0: They shouldn't think that they can't do it.
1: No, we'll find something for everybody.
0: Yeah.
1: There is something. And don't forget, you know, if we're talking about exercise during the day, we've got a lot of people who are a little bit older and maybe are bereaved as well.
0: Yeah.
1: I found exercise really, really important when I lost my son. When he died, I walked a lot, and that really helped me. Because grief is a very physical thing as well. It has a biochemical impact on your body as well. You need to exercise to help yourself recover from the physical effects of grief and bereavement.
0: So walking helped you at that time.
1: Yeah,
0: it helped you
1: really
0: process
1: did.
0: Everything that was going
1: yeah,
0: on,
1: really did.
0: And it helped your body because of what
1: it
0: your
1: really
0: body
1: did.
0: Was.
1: Yeah.
0: Right. We'll have a little bit more music, and we'll come back again after this. Thank you, Diane.

0: I'm back with Diane Ogden, who's been talking about exercise. We've just been saying, you've been saying it's about keeping going. Don't just exercise once, keep it going.
1: Yeah, I think it has to be regular. Sort of, as I always say, habits make your health. So if you've got a regular exercise plan, maybe twice a week, that will make a massive difference in the long run. I sometimes get people come to one or two classes and say, but I don't feel any fitter. I mean, it's got to be a regular thing that you do over time. And the key is to find something fun that you really enjoy. And I think as well, a social aspect to it as well. That's important too. So you think, well, I'm looking forward to going to the class because I'll see my friend Doreen and we'll have a bit of a laugh before the class, and after we'll go for coffee. So, you know, it's really important, the social side of exercise as well.
0: It's good for your well-being, isn't
1: absolutely,
0: it?
1: Absolutely, absolutely, yeah.
0: Now, we're having a spell of hot weather and I'm a little worried about people exercising in hot weather. What would you say, Diane?
1: I would say, please take great care. These temperatures, some are hotter than parts of Greece today, okay?
0: Yeah.
1: I used to live in Greece, so I'm very respectful of the hot weather. And, you know, we used to go and have a lie down in the afternoon after lunch because it was so hot. So don't think, oh, yeah, it's nice and sunny, I'll go for a run now or a fast walk now. At these temperatures, you know, exercise in the morning and in the evening when it's cooler, but not in the heat of the day, hottest part of the day. And keep hydrated. Whatever you do anyway, keep hydrated any time of year.
0: So you would say still exercise, even keep up your routine, if you like, say you're doing it twice a week, but do your exercise in the morning.
1: Yeah, well, you wouldn't go
0: late
1: out
0: at night.
1: You wouldn't go out today from the sort of 11 o'clock till 4 o'clock time. Don't sit in the sun or, you know, go for a bicycle ride in the sun now. It's not a good idea. Yeah, Dr. Michael Mosley, he passed away because he was in Greece and went for a strapping walk, got something lost. You know, you've got to be really careful.
0: Yeah, know what you're doing.
1: Yeah.
0: Take water with you and don't do it in the extreme heat.
1: No.
0: So that's Diane's advice. Thank you so much for coming in to talk to us today, Diane. I've really enjoyed it. Thank you.
1: Thank you, Michelle.
2: Well, what's he like?

0: Well, we've just been talking with Diane about exercise and about keeping hydrated. And whether you're exercising today or not, you're going to need to keep drinking. I'm just looking at the weather for today. Of course, sunshine all day, no rain at all. At 9 o'clock, 21 degrees. By the time we get to 1 o'clock, 27. And then we get to 29 degrees at 3 o'clock. Well, please do keep drinking today. Keep yourself cool, as cool as you possibly can, and we'll come back after this. Another one of our new records selected by our music group, The Roebucks, with He's My Man.
1: Well, what's he like?

That was the Roebuck. I think it's time I told you what's going on at St Mary's Community Centre today. On this bank holiday Monday, it's open 9:30 till 12. So why not pop in, have a coffee before you set off on your bank holiday day out. Tomorrow, Tuesday, the coffee lounge will be open and it's Crafty Club. So why not come along and join us? You can bring the children, we have juice for the children and biscuits. Come and bring your crafts, your sewing, your knitting. We've got lots of things to make jewellery. So if you fancy making some jewellery, why not come along? Children can come as well and they can make a bracelet. It's all good fun and it's free. Come along to the Crafty Club. That's 10 till 12 tomorrow in the Coffee Lounge at St Mary's Community Centre. In the evening, the table tennis is on. Now, this is a new group, 5:30 till 7:30. It's £5 a person and it's really picking up. It's a really popular group, table tennis in the concert room. Wednesday evening, 7 till 9, the Leyland Singers. If you'd like to join a choir, why not come along and see what goes on with the Leyland Singers? They're a very friendly choir. And then Thursday, Coffee Lounge. It's free coffee and chat every Thursday at St Mary's Community Centre, 9:30 till 12. We have lots of information leaflets. Why not come along, pick up a few leaflets, see what's going on, and have yourself a nice free coffee, tea, and some free biscuits as well. There may even be chocolate biscuits. And children are welcome. We've got juice for children. And then Friday again, Coffee Lounge, 9:30 till 12. You can bring the children again. Very welcome. The men's club will be in the concert room, 10 till 12. There's plenty of chat and friendship. Come on, guys. Come along, just for you, 10 till 12. Dave will be doing magic. John will be with the computers. If you need to do something on a computer, John can help you. There will be chess, carpet bowls, newspapers for reading, and of course the table tennis will be up. If you fancy a game of table tennis, why not come along? It's all free for at the men's club, and that is 10 till 12 on Friday at St Mary's Community Centre. Why not come along and have a look?

Now, I have some information about something, an upcoming event at Heskin Hall on the 29th and the 30th of May. This sounds fab. A 1940s weekend. There will be stalls, live music, come along for a dance, and some fabulous reenactors and living history displays. Free entry and free parking. Sounds absolutely wonderful. Absolutely wonderful. So that is Saturday, Friday the 29th and Saturday the 30th of May, 1940s weekend, Heskin Hall, Wood Lane, Heskin, 11 till 4, free entry and free parking. Lots to do. Come along for a dance. That sounds fabulous. And then on Sunday the 31st of May, a truck pull linking Leyland, raising money for St Catherine's Hospice. Leyland Trucks, 11 till 3. Teams compete to pull a truck 100 feet, the quickest. Adult groups of 4, children groups of 8, primary school age and upwards, all in aid of raising money for St Catherine's Hospice. So that is Leyland Trucks, Sunday the 31st of May, 11 till 3 p.m. That sounds brilliant. I think we'll have another tune.

I love that song. Definitely a song for getting you dancing around your house while you're getting the children ready to go out, or just dancing around the house like nobody's watching. Always a good thing to do. Do you like that song? I do. Now, what are you going to do today? Are you going to go to Worden Park? There was a lot going on yesterday. Today it would be a nice day to go to Worden Park. Nice walk through. There's lots of trees on Worden Park. You can sit under the trees in the shade whilst enjoying the sunshine with it not being directly on you. Don't forget to take a drink. And then the children could just run round and come back and sit under the trees with you. That's what I used to do when I used to take my brothers and sisters out.

It's come to that time again, the end of my show. Do please stay with us today. I've enjoyed your company. Thank you so much. Stay with us for the mid-morning mix, music from the 80s, 90s, up to today. And then this afternoon, Magic Moments with Colin Horniman. Tomorrow, The Breakfast Show, Beverly's Breakfast Show between 8 and 9. And on Wednesday, Sam's Wellbeing Wednesday. 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

One evening in October, when I was about one-third sober and was taking home a load with manly pride, my poor feet began to stutter, so I lay down in the gutter, and a pig came up and lay down by my side. Then we sang, "It's all fair weather when good fellas get together," till a lady passing by was heard to say, she says, "You can tell a man who boozes by the company he chooses," and the pig got up and slowly walked away. As the pig got up and slowly walked away, slowly walked away, slowly walked away. As the pig got up and he turned and winked at me, as he slowly walked away. I also well remember one evening in November, when I was creeping home at break of day, for in my exhilaration I engaged in conversation with a cab horse right on the corner of Broadway. I was filled up to the eyeballs with a flock of gin and highballs, so I whispered to the cab horse old and gray. I says, "It's these all-night homeward marches that gave us both our fallen arches." And the old horse laughed and slowly walked away. Yes, the old horse laughed and slowly walked away. He slowly walked away. He slowly walked away. And the old horse laughed and he turned and winked at me as he slowly walked.

From 1950, Doris Day. I didn't fall, I wasn't pushed, I fell. And here's the 1910 Fruit Gum Company, one of the strangest names I've ever heard. And Simon Says.

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0: Another lovely piece of reggae music there, Dandy Livingston, Suzanne Beware of the Devil. 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

Ruby Murray and Heartbeat. And here's Glenn Miller and his orchestra, The Sound of the Vulgar Boatman. 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

Perry Como jumping on the Mambo bandwagon with Papa Loves Mambo. And it's nearly time for me to go, unfortunately. Time flies when I'm doing this show, and I hope you enjoy it as much as I do. And remember that Magic Moments is on every day of the week between 1 and 3, and you'll have a different presenter every

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0: Hello and welcome to another 2 hours of 60s Music Memories. I'm Ruth Bradshaw.
1: And hello from me, I'm Keith Bradshaw.
0: And these are The Drifters.

0: Maybe What I Mean, The Drifters with Johnny Moore on lead vocals. It just scraped into the top 50 in 1967. Oh, I wish I'd bought that. Brilliant, isn't it? In my opinion. It was obviously only a minor hit, but we play them all.
1: Yes, indeed. It is a good one, isn't it? A good one to get us in the mood. Well, in the mood for what?
0: Well, music, dancing, yes. Singing.
1: Well, how about the Beatles?

0: Devil in Her Heart from the Beatles. It's a song originally recorded in Detroit by a group called the Donnays, and the Beatles covered it on their LP called With the Beatles. It features George Harrison on lead vocals and lead guitar.
1: Yes, I remember buying that album.
0: Yeah,
1: yes.
0: Me too. Well, I didn't buy the album till much later, but I used to listen to it.
1: Absolutely.
0: Love the songs on it.
1: Yes, brilliant. And you were singing along to it, weren't you?
0: I was.
1: Yes, and now, well, we're not a request programme, but we've had a request, and it's from, oh, look, it's from Ruth Bradshaw, radio person.
0: Radio person. Thank you.
1: Yes, and Ruth writes, please play She's Just My Style by Gary Lewis and the Playboys. It's one of my favourites. Well, Ruth, thank you for that. I hope you're listening. Here it is.

0: Well, now then, let me officially welcome you to another edition of 60s Music Memories with Keith and Ruth. And I hope you're enjoying your spring bank holiday weekends or week or whatever it is, wherever you are, whatever you're doing. Hope you're in fine physical fettle. We're doing well. I have to tell you, our Ruth has been dancing away to her own request.
1: can't not.
0: No, you really enjoyed that one, didn't you?
1: Loved it.
0: It was a big hit in America in 1966, and it was Gary Lewis, the son of comedian Jerry. Remember him?
1: Yeah.
0: Yep, Gary Lewis and the Playboys there with She's Just My Style.
1: Well, they had quite a few hits in America, but never over here. Well, perhaps they were quite happy stopping at home. I guess we'll never know. Meanwhile, here it's
0: Tamla Time.

0: from Tamla Motown. It's an early gospely soul type song from Martha and the Vandellas, a Berry Gordy production likening the art of falling in love to sinking into quicksand. Quicksand, that's the title.
1: Yeah, I'm not sure falling into quicksand is...
0: not my experience.
1: No, exactly. Anyway, it's moving on to our classic B-side feature now. Every week we flip over a well-known track and bring you the B-side. Some are really well-known and some less so. This week it's the turn of soul stars James Brown and the Famous Flames. Well, the Godfather of Soul had a huge hit with I Got You, in brackets, I Feel Good. And on the B-side was this.

0: That's I Can't Help It, in brackets, I Just Do, from James Brown and the Famous Flames. It's the flip side of I Got You, in brackets, I Feel Good.
1: It's like writing songs with titles and brackets. James Brown and the Famous Brackets. Well, throughout May and most of June back in 1960, for 7 weeks in all, the Everly Brothers topped the UK charts 66 years ago. Can you believe it's that old?
0: No.
1: With this, it was this classic.

0: That's Kathy's Clown. The big hit, Kathy's Clown, by the Everly Brothers. Well, the lyrics, if I can say that, the lyrics describe a man who has been wronged and publicly humiliated by his lover.
1: Scandalous.
0: Yes, publicly. Possibly not on the radio.
1: Surely not.
0: But it does happen, allegedly. I think maybe.
1: I don't think so, Keith. We'd better leave that there, I think, and go up, up and away.

You're listening to 60s Music Memories with Keith and Ruth Bradshaw, and that was a Jimmy Webb song from 1967. Originally a hit for Fifth Dimension, that version was from the Johnny Mann Singers. It made the UK top 10. Next, the Four Tops.

0: That's the Fabulous Four Tops and Bernadette. Do you remember Dame Thora Heard?
1: I do.
0: Yeah, well, she was born and raised in Morecambe, just like me, and she was actually my granddad's cousin.
1: Really?
0: But I never got to meet her. She did become famous and left town long before I'd even heard of her. But it was all right, my granddad. Those were the days.

0: Well, we took delivery a few weeks ago of yet another recycling bin, making, how many have we got now?
1: We've got 4.5 bins.
0: And it was a food waste bin, yeah. And that's now being collected weekly. So, you know, the question you ask Keith every Sunday.
1: Which bin do I have to put out tomorrow? And I'm always confused. I think yeah. they do it on purpose.
0: Well, waste collection has changed enormously, hasn't it, over the last few years. And recycling, of course, is one way we all want to save our planet. It perhaps seems like something new, but actually in the UK, recycling was a way of life in the 50s and 60s, wasn't it?
1: Was it?
0: Well, yeah. Years of wartime austerity had taught people to make do and mend. Remember
1: of
0: that
1: course.
0: Expression?
1: Yes, I do remember that. Yeah.
0: Not to waste anything.
1: Waste not, want not, they used to say, didn't they?
0: Didn't they just?
1: Yes.
0: I mean, supermarkets were rare and very few families had freezers or even a fridge. So you did your shopping daily.
1: You had to be very careful what you bought, yes, and make sure you ate it before it went off.
0: That's right. And at the greengrocers, fruit and vegetables would be loose. They didn't come pre-packaged in the way they do today.
1: No, they used to weigh them and put them in brown paper bags.
0: They did. And everyone had a basket or a shopping trolley of some kind to take your goods home.
1: Yes, you didn't have lots of plastic bags, did you?
0: No, they became readily available, didn't they, over the last few decades. But happily, we yes. have now gone back.
1: You now have to pay if you want one.
0: Yeah, yes. Take our own bags once
1: again. In the interests of the planet, I believe.
0: Of course. Well, remember the bread shop?
1: Oh, yes, they used to wrap up bread in... it usually wasn't sliced, was it? And it'd be wrapped up in tissue paper.
0: That's right, and at the butcher's.
1: Yes, that'd be wrapped... meat would be loose and wrapped up in crispy paper.
0: Yeah, and yeah, but you could burn the paper then on open fires, yeah, well, which, of course, everybody had then.
1: Everybody had coal fire, yeah. Most people did. And, yes, you just burnt them, yes. And that was recycling, I suppose.
0: And, in towns, home deliveries were done by a boy on a bike quite often with a big basket on the front, remember them?
1: It's a bit like Granville. In open all hours. David Jason, yes.
0: And the milkman was a more common sight then. You had your milk in glass bottles, no plastic around.
1: Oh, that's and they were.
0: And then you washed them out.
1: Washed them out and left them out for him to collect. Yes,
0: that's right.
1: I mean, I would hazard to guess that most people buy their milk from the supermarket today in plastic bottles. Yes.
0: Yeah, the milkman is making a bit of a comeback, but I didn't live in a town anyway, so we didn't have a milkman. That was my dad. He brought us fresh milk. Every day.
1: He worked with the cows, didn't he?
0: He did the milking, yes, yeah. Yes. Well, talking of bottles, remember the pot man?
1: I do remember the pot man because we lived in a row of terraced houses, and in the next street of terraced houses there was a workshop where pop was produced. So the pot man was literally less than 100 yards away. I knew him very well and used to deliver on the back of a lorry.
0: Yeah, dandelion and burdock was my favourite.
1: Yeah, crates of lemonade and dandelion and burdock.
0: Remember Corona?
1: Corona. Well, I do, yes.
0: Those were fizzy drinks, weren't they?
1: They were, yes.
0: But again, your bottles would be washed out and returned to the pot man.
1: Yes,
0: and you got some money back.
1: I used to collect them from the neighbours and take them round to see them.
0: Stretch your pocket money like
1: give
0: that.
1: Give me a few pennies, yeah.
0: And you could return empty bottles to the off-licence,
1: yes,
0: beer bottles.
1: Yes, if you
0: like.
1: Had any, yes. All right, you'd get money back, wouldn't you? Yeah.
0: And I don't know about your mum, but I know my mum saved glass jars throughout the year for when she made jams, her pickles, her chutneys and everything. And she used kilner jars.
1: Those kilner jars with the special clips, weren't they? Yeah.
0: And there was a lot more recycling done in the home. I mean, all newspapers were reused.
1: Oh, I'm going to tell you. I imagine, when I was very, very little, we had an outside toilet. They used to use newspaper as... a replacement ISIL or whatever.
0: You could cut it into squares and put it on a nail in the outside toilet.
1: Yes,
0: or you could roll a newspaper up and they form kind of paper logs to light the coal fire.
1: That's right, you recycle newspapers that way. Yes, I don't really want to think about the outside.
0: And food scraps were often burned on the fire.
1: Well, that's another way of recycling. You know, we wouldn't have a food waste bin like today. You'd put potato peelings and things like that on the fire.
0: Yeah, or you could put them onto the compost heap if you had a garden.
1: Correct.
0: And knitted items like kids' jumpers and sweaters, they're outgrown, they'd be unravelled and the wool you'd be used to knit something else.
1: That's right, and socks would always be darned,
0: wouldn't
1: they?
0: Darned, yeah.
1: Yes.
0: Mum spent hours darning socks. Clothes were mended.
1: You'd be pleased to hear I'm not wearing my papal socks today. The cold papal, because they're holy.
0: Oh, dear me. Well, every home had a button box full of buttons.
1: they did, yes.
0: You took them off a shirt, didn't you? An old shirt, and you used them again.
1: You'd did shirts used to have separate collars?
0: They did. Once they'd be turned. Yeah, turn a shirt collar inside out and sewn back on.
1: Blimey, they don't do that today, do
0: they? No, you just get new. Well, clothes would be passed down, wouldn't they, from the eldest to the younger, unless, of course, they were different sexes.
1: Oh, yes, my sister looked ridiculous.
0: And dusters and floor cloths were made from old cotton underwear.
1: Oh, how delightful.
0: Yeah, stale bread, stale cake. Used to make puddings or savoury dishes. And actually, if you look back in a recipe book at the time, it's surprising how often you see stale breadcrumbs or stale cake listed in the ingredients.
1: All right,
0: I don't know shepherd's about that. Pie, for example, was made with hand minced leftover roast beef.
1: Yes,
0: or
1: we
0: roast
1: had
0: lamb.
1: A hand mince, I remember that.
0: I've still got my mum's.
1: Have you? Yes, you'd have a Sunday roast. Yes, you'd have a Sunday roast and then you'd use your hand mince.
0: No, it's Monday, was always
1: Monday was shepherd's pie or something like that. Made with mince.
0: And I mean bits of ends of soap bars are melted together to form a new bar.
1: We don't tend to use tablets of soap so much these days, do you?
0: It's all in plastic.
1: Knight's Castile and things like that. And yes, I remember those little ends of soap.
0: That's
1: you
0: right.
1: You sort of melted them together, didn't you, to make a new bar of

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your prime. 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He wears gold blimey trousers and he lives in a council flat.

0: Brilliant. Lonnie Donegan's first top 20 hit of the 1960s, the million-selling Mild Man's a Dustman.
1: You don't call them dustmen anymore, do you?
0: What do you call them?
1: Refuse collectors.
0: Oh, refuse collectors. That's right, yes. Well, those were the days, weren't they? Recorded live at the Gaumont Cinema in Doncaster.
1: Yeah, they had perhaps a slightly different sense of humour back then. Our kids love that, though.
0: Yeah, it's just at our level. Oh, well,
1: yours?
0: My level.
1: Excuse me.
0: Yes. Yeah. It was perhaps an unlikely but very successful number one back in March of 1960. Now, knock, knock.
1: Who's there?
0: Stopwatch.
1: Stopwatch who?
0: Stopwatch you doing and play the next record.
1: Oh, that's terrible. As usual. It's the 50s flashback now, and it's the ultimate knock, knock song.
0: There you
1: Keep
0: go.
1: Keep a knocking from Little Richard.

0: Well, there's nothing like a slow romantic love ballad, is there?
1: And that was nothing like a slow romantic love ballad.
0: No, it wasn't. It was a taste of early rock and roll from Little Richard. And we'll dedicate it to rent collectors everywhere. Keep a knocking, but you can't come in. And from 1957. And that's our 50s flashback.
1: Over in California now, we find the Beach Boys.

0: written by Brian Wilson and his dad Murray Wilson, the Beach Boys and their final single success of the 60s, Breakaway from 1969. It reached number 6 here, but had little success in the States.
1: Yeah, nice song though, isn't it?
0: I like it very much.
1: Yes, good. And this next song has been recommended to us by loyal online listener Ian Laxton from Whitby.
0: It's a nice place.
1: It's a nice place to be, isn't it? Yes. This is the follow-up single to Breaking Down the Walls of Heartache. It's the New York band Johnny Johnson and the Bandwagon. This is simply called You. Thanks, Ian.

0: They made a good sound, didn't they?
1: Oh, yeah. Yes, very much so.
0: Yeah, I mean, Breaking Down the Walls of Heartache was a great track. I also like Blame It on the Pony Express.
1: Oh, yes, but me
0: that,
1: too.
0: That was 1970.
1: Just so. My style.
0: Yeah. No, it's somebody else. But yeah, yes, Pony Express was late 70, I think, and so we can't play that. But that was You, and it was a top 40 hit over here for Johnny Johnson and the Bandwagon.
1: Here's one of those big 60s hits now, a number one, Petula Clark and This Is My Song. Well, she claims, but who actually wrote it? Interesting.

0: This is my song, a huge hit for Petula Clark in 1967. But who wrote it? Well, it was in fact the great film star Charlie Chaplin. He wrote it for a film he directed, A Countess of Hong Kong, in 1966.
1: Yes, a famous film star from the silent film era, isn't he, Charlie Chaplin? He must have been getting on a bit
0: by
1: 1960s. Well, he claimed that he wrote it with singer Al Jolson in mind. At the time, he was unaware that Jolson had died around 16 years earlier, in 1950. Mm. Oh, well, there you go. It's time now for our weekly 60s instrumental feature, and here are one of my favourite groups from back in the day, The Ventures.

0: Our instrumental hit for this week, the band from Tacoma, Washington State, The Ventures and Perfidia, and number four in the UK in 1961.
1: Yeah, that's a great one to practice your drumming to.
0: Yeah, we'll have to tell our grandson Harry. He's a little drummer these days. Well, it's amazing what he's playing at 9 years old.
1: Yeah, he's having drum lessons, isn't he? Mm-hmm. And backing AC/DC and things like that. Well, they're still going strong, The Ventures, 60 plus years later, but it's probably not the same lineup. I don't know, but I do know they're very much loved in Japan.
0: Japan?
1: For some reason, yes. The Ventures are very popular in Japan to this day. Well, now here's Bobby V with Take Good Care of My Baby.

0: Our next track is special. We've received a request from Abina and Jack Dimmock, who this month are celebrating their 60th wedding anniversary. Fantastic. Many congratulations.
1: Yes, that's wonderful, Abina and Jack. Best wishes to you. Abina and Jack say they're still happily married and living in the same house they moved into after their wedding in St. Albans Church Splott in Cardiff on the 28th of May 1966.
0: Now, you didn't ask for any particular record, so we've chosen this one. Here's Gene Pitney.

0: That's Gene Pitney and Nobody Needs Your Love. And we played that for Jack and Abina Dimek from Cardiff, celebrating their 60th wedding anniversary. And they live in an area of Cardiff called Splott. A lovely name, Splott.
1: Well, it is. Isn't it? Now, have you heard of the Originals? They're often referred to as Motown's best kept secret. Like their female equivalent, the Andantes, the Originals appear on countless hits without being credited. They did, however, enjoy limited chart success in their own right. This single peaked at 14 in the United States.

0: Allegedly, they were Motown's best kept secret. They are the Originals, and that was Baby, I'm For Real.
1: Oh, that record was from 1968. The next one was a hit around the world in 1962. Time for Elvis.

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1: Sophie
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1: Ruth is our gran.
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0: Well, we're getting into the second half of this particular music journey on 60s Music Memories with Keith and Ruth, and we played two big hits together there. We just played Bad Moon Rising from Creedence Clearwater Revival, and before that we heard Elvis Presley and Return to Sender.
1: Carole King has said that in writing the next song, she was inspired by Brian Wilson. I make no bones about it, that song was influenced by Brian's music, she said. And the song? Oh, this one.

0: written by Jerry Goffin and Carol King, a chart-topping debut single for Herman's Hermits, I'm Into Something Good. It was at number one in September 1964.
1: Yes, significant month. I was just going into the sixth form then.
0: That young?
1: Yes, I know. It's such a long time ago.
0: It was.
1: Yeah, it was the month... God, you think it's funny. It was the month the Sun newspaper came into circulation, replacing the Daily Herald, if I remember rightly. Not that I read it, of course.

0: know, people say I'm probably too highbrow and intellectual to read any of the tabloid newspapers.
1: Do they really?
0: And
1: where did they get that impression from?
0: I was going to say they're probably wrong. Well, that was Island of Dreams from the Springfields.
1: Oh, well, this now is one of your favourite fairground songs from 1960.

0: That record takes me right back to younger and happy days on the fairground in Morecambe. I used to go down hoping to meet a pretty girl on holiday who wanted to go out with me.
1: And?
0: I never did.
1: You said happier days.
0: But I'm still happy.
1: Not sure I like that. But I guess it brings up lots of memories for those of us who visited fairgrounds, whether it was on the North Wales coast, like me and Rill, or as it was Skegness and Clacton,
0: wherever.
1: And Western Sioux, wherever. There used to be loads of fairgrounds around, didn't there?
0: They did, yes. I mean,
1: at these seaside resorts.
0: Yeah, Morecambe had at least two back then.
1: But they lost both now.
0: They don't have any now. Well, let's move on, because right now it's time for
2: Ruth Bradshaw's Album of the Week.
1: If I tell you that my album of choice this week is called Animal Tracks, you will perhaps deduce it's by the animals. Did you realise that, Keith?
0: Well, that was a tough question.
1: It was, yeah.
0: Yes, I worked it out. I deduced.
1: With your highbrow. Well, it's the Animals' second studio album, and it was released in May 1965 on Columbia, and it was the group's last album with the full participation of Alan Price until the release of the original quintet's 1977 reunion album Before We Were So Rudely Interrupted. But Animal Tracks reached number 6 on the record retailer albums chart and remained there for 26 weeks. Now, Keith, can you remember who was in the original lineup for the Animals?
0: Well, the singer was Eric Burdon,
1: right.
0: And Alan Price, you mentioned, was on keyboards.
1: Yeah.
0: I think the Hilton Valentine was a guitarist,
1: wasn't
0: he?
1: He was, bass guitar.
0: There was Chas Chandler.
1: Yes.
0: And John Steele was the drummer.
1: He was.
0: Yes. Yeah.
1: And
0: I actually bought that album.
1: Oh, did you?
0: Yes.
1: Well done.
0: Thank you.
1: As Geordies came from Newcastle upon Tyne, and they were known for their gritty, bluesy sound, because they balanced, I suppose, tough, rock-edged pop singles against rhythm and blues-orientated album material. And they're actually very much part of the British invasion of the US, weren't they?
0: They were, yes.
1: And very popular. Well, this is my first choice.

0: Now You've Changed, a song written by Chuck Berry. Do you know it by Chuck Berry?
1: I don't know the Chuck Berry version of that.
0: Well, the Animals, were formed in 1962, and of course they rose to prominence with their signature song and transatlantic number one hit single,
1: which was House of the Rising Sun.
0: And it's amazing how many hits they had actually in those early phases. Crying, yeah. Don't Let Me Be Misunderstood, Bring It On Home to Me, We Gotta Get Out of This Place, It's My Life, Don't Bring Me, and more. Price and Steele departed in mid 65 and early 1966 respectively, while poor business management led the band to split up by the end of 1966. Now, a more familiar song.

0: Well, Eric Burden certainly giving his take with the animals, their take on Hallelujah, I Love Her So. Do you know who wrote that, Keith?
1: Well, I associate it with Ray Charles.
0: Yeah, he wrote and released it, actually, in 1956 on the Atlantic label. Well, after the band split in 1966, Eric Burden then assembled a mostly new lineup of musicians under the name Eric Burden and the Animals, and the much-changed act moved to California and achieved commercial success as a psychedelic and progressive rock band. Remember the hits Help Me Girl, When I Was Young, San Francisco Nights and Good Times, Monterey and Sky Pilot, before disbanding at the end of the decade. But Eric Burden's still performing.
1: I think he is.
0: Still living over there in
1: California. He's lived in America ever since the 60s,
0: he has, Well, my album of the week, Animal Tracks by The Animals.
2: Keith Bradshaw's album of the week.

0: Wow, I think at this point I'm going to mention and give a shout out to fellow radio presenter Mike Graham, who helps me in many ways to source rare and unusual tracks from the 60s, which I don't happen to have in our personal library. He's good. He never wants any thanks, just a mention now and again. Well, there you are, Mike. Thank you.
1: Yes, thank you so much, Mike. You're really appreciated here.
0: Good stuff. Well, that was a lively single taken from the US album Coast to Coast, the Dave Clark 5 and Any Way You Want It. It was written by Dave Clark, and it's been covered by various artists, including the Ramones and Tom Petty and the Heartbreakers.
1: They had it covered now. This is a Tamla classic, one of the most covered Tamla songs ever. But this is the original from The Miracles, a million seller from 1962. You really got a hold on me.

0: I met a bloke who told me his friend Jack had invented the hot tub. I said, Jack, who's he?
1: What?
0: Jacuzzi. A jacuzzi.
1: Oh,
0: it's a hot tub.
1: Yes, I realise that. It's the way you tell them, Keith.
0: Well, I think it must be.
1: Well, that, nothing to do with me.
0: Yeah, that's how they had it covered slot there.
1: Oh, smoking. Gosh.
0: Yes, right.
1: Cover your jacuzzi.
0: Leave my jacuzzi out of this. So it's Smokey Robinson leading the Miracles with his own song from Tamla Motown. You really got a hold on me.
1: Yeah, I guess so. Well, a big American hit in 1962. You really got a hold on me. Lots have recorded it. The Beatles included it on their second LP with the Beatles. We played
0: a track,
1: In Her Heart from there earlier on, didn't we?
0: We did.
1: Mentioned that LP.
0: Yeah, lots of great music there. The next track, well, I read somewhere that Sam Cooke didn't really appreciate the twist as a dance craze, but he certainly joined in the fun with this.

0: Well, fading away, that's The Doors and Hello, I Love You. Well, it's that time. Here's hoping that you will love me, because it's time for... The Spot
1: Spot. Time to think and listen carefully. And can you recognise the band, group or artist on this next record? A well-known name from the 60s on the label, it's a debut single. But who is stepping up for this week's...

0: Yes, all entries are now closed because that's
1: the spot spot.
0: And the song we heard there is called It's All Leading Up to Saturday Night.
2: So, how did you get on? This week's teaser is from 1966. It's the band's first single on the Decca label, but it didn't chart. They are a Scottish group who began recording as Dean Ford and the Gaylords, but for Decca, they had rebranded as Marmalade. Congratulations if you spotted Marmalade.

0: Sha-la-la. It was a big hit for Manfred Mann. It made number 3 here, and it was also a hit in the USA and Canada. You can find it on their LP, Five Faces of Manfred Mann.
1: Now, a trio of schoolmates from the Bronx in New York City, the Chiffons.

0: That's another Carole King and Jerry Goffin song, One Fine Day, this time by the Chiffons, and it hit the top in America, but it only reached 29 over here. Their other songs, Sweet Talking Guy and He's So Fine, did much better.
1: One hit wonder time now, Keith.
0: What?
1: Let's take a walk on the wild side of life.
0: Right.
1: Do you remember this?

0: our one-hit wonder. Did you remember the name on the label? It was a young Liverpool lad called Tommy Quickley, backed by the Remo Four.
1: Yes, and they were out of the Brian Epstein stable, but it's fair to say they enjoyed considerably less success than some of his other artists.
0: And in the LP charts this week, in May 68, the great Otis Redding with a posthumous success, Otis Blue, Otis Sings Soul. Here's his take on the Sam Cooke song, Wonderful World.

0: Otis Redding singing about a wonderful world.
1: Yes, and now we'll have two great 60s music memories back to back. First up, it's Scylla.

0: Simon and Garfunkel there, All Gone to Look for America.
1: And before that, we played Cilla Black and Love of the Loved. And our time is slipping away. Here's Del Shannon.

0: There he goes. That's So Long Baby from Del Shannon.
1: And it's so long from me too. And from Keith. As our time, as our 2 hours is up. A big thank you for sharing your time with us. We'll be back next week, hopefully, with more music and memories. But until then, I'm Ruth Bradshaw. Goodbye.
0: Yes, we're off. But don't switch off. There's more great music on its way after we've left the building. Stay tuned and we'll hopefully catch up again next time. But for now, it's once more from Ruth.
1: Bye-bye.
0: And from me, I'm Keith Bradshaw. Goodbye.

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1: Good evening and welcome to Radio Leyland. This is the classic and progressive rock show. I'm Reverend Mark Wolverson, and I have some excellent music for you tonight. But first, I need to thank Keith and Ruth Sebastian for their excellent contributions to our music on this station. You will have just been listening to one of those two brilliant shows, and I hope that you enjoyed it. I'm sure you will have. But first, we're going to start our show tonight with some Queen. This is Innuendo.

That's Queen with Bohemian Rhapsody, finishing a set of four songs from that great group. You can always sense in the lyrics of Freddie Mercury a sense of melancholy, a sense of unfulfilled dreams, a feeling that there were frustrations he had in life, and he chose to express them through his incredible talent and his lyrics and his music, and just an amazing, amazing artist. Those first two songs, Innuendo and Headlong, were from the 1991 album of the same name, Innuendo. And it's ironic, in a way, that the album was released just before Freddie Mercury passed away. It was released in 1991. And the amazing thing about it is that he was dying from AIDS, and yet he seemed to be his most creative in those last months and weeks of his life, and expressed so much, possibly one of their best albums, I think, and lots of excellent music to draw from. Such a sad loss to the world of rock music and to such an incredible talent. So he will be missed, and that movie by the same name, Bohemian Rhapsody, same name as that last song, certainly is a very good biopic of the history of the group and of Freddie Mercury in particular. We're now moving on to a group from Sheffield, influenced and inspired in many ways by Led Zeppelin, amongst many other rock groups, with some very talented musicians. They're still around, though not all the original lineup, but here is a number of tunes from the North of England group Def Leppard. We're going to start off with Animal.

That's Def Leppard with When Love and Hate Collide. A great collection of those hymns. Songs from a great North of England rock group. Now, I told you before that they were inspired by Led Zeppelin, which seems as good a reason as any to share some of Led Zeppelin's great music. And so I'm going to start off this evening, with Dazed and Confused.

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That's Led Zeppelin with their most famous track ever, I must say, Stairway to Heaven, an amazing song, finishing off four songs from that epic group. Now, we all think of Paul McCartney, of course, as being one of the lead members of the Beatles, but of course he went on after leaving the Beatles to form another group with his wife Linda McCartney, and that was Paul McCartney and Wings. Now, they started in 1971, and they had some chart success, but they didn't really take off until after they had released their title track to the James Bond film Live and Let Die. And then came this hit for them, which was Band on the Run, and that was the start of their most popular period in music history.

You're listening to the Classic and Progressive Rock Show, and that was Paul McCartney and Wings. Listen to what the man says. Well, the next artist I'm going to feature is someone who is a very famous English rock and blues guitarist, singer, and songwriter. He's regarded as one of the most successful and influential guitarists in rock music. And this person ranks second in Rolling Stone's list of 100 greatest guitarists of all time, and fourth in Gibson's top 50 guitarists of all time. He was also named number 5 in Time magazine's list of the 10 best electric guitar players in 2009. After playing in a number of different local bands, this gentleman joined the Yardbirds in 1963, replacing founding guitarist Top Tonham. Dissatisfied with the change of the Yardbirds' sound from blues rock to a more radio-friendly pop rock sound, this fella left in 1965 to play with John Mayall and the Blues Breakers. On leaving Mayall in 1966 after one album, he formed the power trio Cream with drummer Ginger Baker and bassist Jack Bruce. And he played sustained blues improvisations and many other wonderful tracks. After Cream broke up in 1968, he formed the blues band Blind Faith with Baker, Steve Winwood, and Rick Grash, recording one album and performing on one tour before they broke up. Then he embarked on a solo tour in 1970, and his success went on from there. And of course, the artist I'm talking about now is Eric Clapton, CBE. And I'm going to play a number of his most famous tracks, and this first one is Layla.

I Shot the Sheriff from the great Eric Clapton, finishing off four tracks from that absolutely brilliant artist in British rock music history. And while we're on the trend of presenting you with great British rock bands and musicians, I'm going to finish the show today with this next group, which are on tour and are still just as good in their late 70s as they were when they first came out in the 1960s. This is The Who, and we're starting off with Baba O'Reilly.

That's The Who with Baba O'Reilly, probably more commonly known as Teenage Wasteland, though that's not the actual title of the track. Anyway, that's a great song by a great band, and that just about brings to an end our classic and progressive rock show for this evening. I hope that you have enjoyed the selection of music which has been presented. We've had music from Queen. We've also heard from Def Leppard, Led Zeppelin. We've heard from Paul McCartney and Wings. We've heard from Eric Clapton, including Cream and Derek and the Dominoes. And finally, we've been hearing from The Who. We are here every week for the Classic and Progressive Rock Show on Monday evenings, repeated on Friday evenings. So thank you for joining me. And I'm going to finish our music for today with one final song from The Who. This is We Won't Get Fooled Again. Have a great week, and I'll see you next time.

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You're listening to Radio Leyland, and this is the Radioactive Rock Show. 2.5 hours of great new rock, blues, from blues to thrash and everything in between. Big thanks to Mark Wolverson, our rocking reverend, who you've been listening to for the last couple of hours, if it's Monday night. And thanks, Mark, for a wonderful show as usual. Jogging those memory banks and just reminding us what a great genre rock really is. Okay, kicking off tonight with a great track from two-time Juno nominee Samantha Martin and Delta Sugar. This is from their brand new live album, A Beautiful Buzz, which is out now on the Gypsy Soul Records label. It was captured during their tour in Canada in 2022. And they occupy a rare space in modern roots blues music, deeply reverent of soul and gospel tradition, yet unafraid to push those forms into something louder, sweatier and fiercely alive. Led by Martin's unmistakable powerhouse vocal, the band has earned a reputation as one of Canada's most commanding live acts. So here's Loving Cup, it's Samantha Martin and Delta Sugar.

Samantha Martin and Delta Sugar with Loving Cup. Now, a busker from Edinburgh, lovely voice and a great interpretation of a Bruce Springsteen song. This is Laura Silverstone, and she was inspired by Springsteen, played her first ever show for his Spanish fan base back in 2013, and has returned every European tour since. This is a recording of I'm on Fire. It's from his Born in the USA album, and it's changed the song to have the song sung from a woman's perspective. Great voice, great playing, great version of a great song. I'm on Fire. It's out now from the wonderful sounding Laura Silverstone. Do check her out. Then we're going to listen to Grammy winning Irish American rapper, singer and songwriter Everlast. He's announced his new album Embers to Ashes, his first in 8 years. That's out in August on his own Martyr Inc. Records, and this is a track from it called My Hollywood. It is a terrific track, and yeah, we're going to play these two next. So it's Laura Silverstone with her version of Bruce Springsteen's I'm on Fire, then My Hollywood from Everlast. You're listening to the Radioactive Rock Show. This is Radio Leyland, and I hope you're loving the music.

That was My Hollywood from Everlast, and before that, Laura Silverstone on Fire. Now, another two tracks have been dripped out from his back. The Spirit of Rory live from Cork, the new album which is out in June from Joe Bonamassa. I'm going to play another one. It's called Bad Penny. I just love... I loved Rory Gallagher when he was around, and I'm loving this album from Joe Bonamassa. This is Bad Penny live, and it's from The Spirit of Rory live from Cork, and it plays next. Then a brilliant new voice, Dan Byrne, has unveiled his new single. It's called Pulling Me Under. It's a tantalising peek at his debut record, This Is Where the Show Begins, which is out now. Get yourself a copy. He's had a great tour. He's hit all corners of the UK in April, with most shows selling out or having to upgrade venues. He supports Motley Crue guitar virtuoso John Five on his UK dates this month, and then he heads out on a trek with in-stores and acoustic shows supporting the release of his album. It's Dan Byrne. What a voice, what a song. Pushing me under, or pulling me under, even not pushing me under. But before that, it's Bad Penny from his album Rory live from Cork. It is Joe Bonamassa, so do enjoy these two. You're listening to the Radioactive Rock Show on Radio Leyland, bringing you great new rock music each week of the year.

There you go, Pulling Me Under from Dan Byrne, and before that, Bad Penny from the Rory Gallagher album from Joe Bonamassa. Now, this is a band called Plastic Academy. They're an emerging alternative music project founded by veteran songwriters and collaborators Mike Borgia and Sean Sullivan. They've got a fresh new look and sound, their words, not mine, and they established the group to prioritise meaningful creation over industry conventions. It's a collaborative, it's a clean slate, and it's designed to breathe new life into their musical output. So do enjoy Hazy from the Plastic Academy.

Really fresh stuff there, Hazy from Plastic Academy. Now, Tesla have been around for a while, and they've got a new album coming out shortly, and it's called Homage, and it is a homage to all the bands who have influenced them in some way during their musical career. This is a new cover of Queen's classic Spread Your Wings. It's taken from said album, which I think is out in July, and it's a full circle moment really in their career. It's they return to their roots with a collection of covers with some timeless hits on here, and for me it's one of Queen's greatest songs that never was a biggie. Well, it was a biggie, but it wasn't a biggie, if you know what I mean. It was overshadowed by We're the Champions and We Will Rock You off the News of the World album, but it was a song written by Deacon, who was, if you want to put it one way, was the band's secret weapon. He was the quiet one who wrote some of the best songs that Queen ever did. So, it's from their album, Homage. It is Tesla, and it's Spread Your Wings.

different. They haven't tried to be queen at all, have they? But that's their version of Spread Your Wings. That's Tesla. Now, Pillarstone is a new collaborative project from Paul Bolger and Alex Sokens. They're based in Waterford in Ireland, and they are carrying on the grand tradition of Celtic rock laid down by the likes of Thin Lizzy, Horselips, Hothouse Flowers and more, drawing together strands of Americana, folk, blues and classic rock, but creating something entirely their own. This is called Run Fox Run. It's an anti-Hunt single, and it sounds great. It is Pillarstone. New album out shortly, and this single is out now. Then we're going to play Scandinavian rock band Dance Commander and their new single Night Tripping. It's a song that dives into the fleeting nightlife connections, chemistry and emotional crash that follows a night lived entirely in the moment. Night Tripping, it becomes hypnotic, it pulls you deeper into the song and its atmosphere of desire, chaos and exhaustion. It's catchy, unapologetic and built for dark clubs and open highways. Night Tripping from Dance Commander follows a great track called Run Fox Run from Irish band Pillarstone. 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

Night Trip in there from the Dance Commander, and before that, Run Fox Run from Pillarstone. Now, we're going to listen to 1080 Trees. They've carved out a great following across the Northeast, and they've earned a reputation for great live shows that marry ferocious musicianship with unfiltered emotion. This is their single. It is called... Their last single was called Broken. In fact, this is called Family Secret. Got my notes mixed up there for some reason. And it's a great track. I like it a lot. I think you will too. So, do enjoy 1080 Trees with Family Secret, their new track, which is out now. Then, we are going to listen to Bitter Luck. They're back with their new single, Drag, which is from their recent recording sessions. They're sort of making up for lost time. They had their debut EP out at the back end of last year, and then they went back into the studio almost straight away. And I'm told this is one of the tracks from another EP, which is due out later this year. They've obviously put the previous band, the Mojo Aces, to bed and are striking out now with some killer new material. So it's Drag from Bitter Luck, which will play after Family Secret from 1080 Trees.

They've heard Drag from Bitter Luck and Family Secret from the 80 Trees. Now we're heading up for the northeast of Scotland and we're going to listen to a band called The Velvet Room. This is a great track. It's sort of balances lots of different influences here. Arctic Monkeys, Black Keys, El Camino. They bring sort of a purpose to this song. It's grungy, it's indie, it's accessible, it's catchy, it's enthralling. It is brilliant. It is terrific. It's called Pinocchio and it is out on the 5th of June and it is from the fantastic Velvet Room. I hope you'll enjoy this one. It leans heavily into storytelling with lyrics that leave very little hidden between the lines. It's great. It is a great track. It's The Velvet Room, it's Pinocchio, and it plays next. Then we're going to listen to the single Suited and Booted. It's from the Soho Dukes and it's from their album Nighthawks, Acrobats and Everything Under the Moon. It's terrific. I almost inhaled my cup of tea when I heard the first couple of lines. It's great. So there you go, Suited and Booted from the Soho Dukes. We'll play after Pinocchio from The Velvet Room, and they're from the far northeast of Scotland. Great place, great band.

Great stuff there, suited and booted from the Soho Dukes and Pinocchio from the Velvet Room. And now it's out, the 30th anniversary album is out from Frontiers, and here's the latest track to be dripped out from it. It is a new rendition of the Harum Scarum hit Weight of the World, reimagined by Carmen Clink of Venus 5. Great video for this as well. Carmen Clink and Weight of the World.

If you haven't got that album, why not? We've played you most of it over the last number of weeks, and they're all terrific versions of great songs. Yep, that was Carmen Klink with Way to the World. Now, we're going to listen to Stockholm-based band Whale Dog. This is their new single, Give It All, and it opens a new chapter, really, for the band as a three-piece. They've got a heavy, modern sound with great influences from the 70s, and the band's built on decades of experience within the Swedish music scene, and they've got a sort of direct and grounded approach to hard rock. Sharp riffs, solid rhythmic backbone, and a straightforward delivery. This is Give It All. It's from Whale Dog.

That sound is amazing. It's Whale Dog and Give It All. Now, The Rock Alchemist have a new track out. It's called Limitless. Great video for this as well. It was originally from their Lead, Love and Gold album, which was out a couple of years ago. But this is a live performance. It was recorded during their concert in February this year at the auditorium of Magazzini Musicali Merula, one of the largest musical instrument stores in Europe. Yep, no auto-tune, no samples, no overdubbing, just a band playing. So it is the Limitless. It's from the Rock Alchemist and it plays next. Then hard rock legends, and I mean legends, they're called Night Ranger, have announced the best of set for release in August, and it features newly remixed and remastered versions of their classic hits, which spans their huge and illustrious career. This is Don't Tell Me That You Love Me from said album. Got a great video for it as well. So there you next to Night Ranger, Don't Tell Me That You Love Me from their upcoming Greatest Hits remastered and remixed album. But before that, it's The Rock Alchemist with the live version of their track Limitless.

There you go. Don't Tell Me That You Love Me, Night Ranger, and Limitless from The Rock Alchemist before that. Now, Lufi return with their most intense and emotionally charged release yet. It's called War of Emotions. It's the fourth single from their album Overwhelmed, which is out at the end of the month. It's their second album, and it's sort of prog rock, metal, jazz, fusion, recorded at Sunset Sound Studio in LA. It is terrific. It is Lufi and War of Emotions, and it's up next here on the Radioactive Rock Show.

Lufa there and War of Emotions. Now a track from Rachel Bolan from Skid Row. It's an honest, straightforward track. It's from the upcoming album. And this leads into a sort of introspective mood. It balances great melodies with direct, heartfelt lyrics and reveals a new side of the album. And sort of making me anticipate what's to come. It's called Memory. Features Rachel Bolan on vocals, a bass and guitar. Damon Johnson on lead. Rob Hammersmith on drums and Matt Farley on backing vocals. Four decades as the driving force behind Skid Row, songwriter, bassist, singer steps forward with his first solo album. It's called Gargoyle of the Golden State, and I'm looking forward to it a lot. But here's a track from it called Memory.

There you go, memory there from Rachel Bolan, of course, of Skid Row. Now we're going to listen to a band called Kelowna. They are a terrific band, and this is an uplifting anthem from them. It's called Faith in the Gaffer, and it's been written to celebrate Scotland's qualification for the World Cup this year. The intention was to capture the celebratory mood of the nation, tell a little story of how they qualified, and inspire optimism and a positive spirit for the country. It's brilliant Celtic undertones to what essentially is a powerful rock anthem. Playful lyrics, driving rhythm. It is Kelowna and Faith in the Gaffer. That's up next. Then Spread Eagle, the New York City hard rock veterans, have a new single out. It's called Ant Farm. There's a great video for it as well, and it's from their highly anticipated album The Brutal Divine, which is out in June on the Frontiers label. So up next, Faith in the Gaffer from Kelowna, then Ant Farm from the wonderful New York band Spread Eagle. 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

There you go, Ant Farm there from Spread Eagle, and before that, Faith in the Gaffer from Kelowna. Right, Raid Knights, a band who have an album out based around World of Warcraft. This is the third single from it. It's called To 60 We Ride, and it comes with a great video as well. Showcases the journey through zones of the game and the fact that to be able to achieve greatness, you have to work together as a community. They sound great. This is a great single. It is Raid Knights and To 60 We Ride.

There you go, that's 260 We Ride. That's the new track from Raid Knight. Now, Revealing Chaos have a new single out. It's called Dark Side. There's a video out to this as well. They're an Italian band, and it's a track deeply rooted in the tradition of international prog rock, but showcasing an authentic and contemporary personality. Once again, confirming how the Italian prog scene continues to represent a vibrant, refined, and surprisingly creative laboratory for music. Influences recalling legendary names such as Rush, Iron, Fate's Warning. Revealing Chaos craft in this track Dark Side a compelling balance between technical mastery, emotional tension and atmosphere. The result is an intense and dynamic song capable of alternating moments of brilliant direct impact with more evocative and introspective passages in a dialogue between melody and compositional complexity. Hope I haven't lost you there, but it's a great track. It's called Dark Side. It's from Revealing Chaos, and it plays next. Then, The Flame in Me. It's the first release from Astral Rocks. Powerful live guitars, commanding vocals, track centred on resilience, inner strength. They've previously received support from lots of radio stations, and I know why. They're based in Basel, in Switzerland, and if you like Hailstorm, Evanescence, with Temptation, Heart, you'll love these. The Flame in Me from Astral Rocks plays after Dark Side from the Italian band Revealing Chaos. This is the Radioactive Rock Show. 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

There you go, that was The Flaming Me from Astral Rocks, and before that, Dark Side from Revealing Chaos. Now, a band who I've heard, I like, but I don't know a lot about, so I'm going to play you the track anyway. It's from a band called Heezer, it's called This Town, and it's great.

There you have it. This Town from Easer. Do a bit of research and check them out. They sound terrific. Now, we've got two tracks from their new album, which is out now. It's The Karma Effect. The album is Cruel Intentions. I'm going to play Ride or Die, and then after the bit in the middle, I'm going to play Raised on Rock and Roll. But Henry from the band will talk to us all things about the new album. It tells you everything you need to know, his favourite tracks, he's worked with famed producers and engineers, the tour, and so much more. So, it is The Karma Effect from their new album, which is out last week. But in between, we have a chat with their vocalist, guitarist, Henry Gotthiler. So, you've been waiting all show for this. This is The Karma Effect.

Hi, this is Henry Cotellier from the band The Karma Effect, and our brand new album, Cruel Intentions, is out Friday, 15th of May. She keep me dancing on the tip of my toes. I get myself straight, but I'll lose control. We've released four tracks from the album so far as singles, and really it was quite easy to choose which ones we wanted to put out. Waiting on a Miracle was the first single that we put out, and arguably one of my personal favourites, because I feel like it just sums up the sound of the band in its entirety, and it encapsulates everything we wanted to put on this record all in one song. It's big, it's got big guitars, it's got a big vocal, it's got a great horn line, it's got a great groove. So that was really a no-brainer for us when it came to the lead single for the record. And then obviously we were kind of torn between that or Dangerous Love, because of the same sort of elements it sort of shares in its kind of groove and the riffs that come with it. But we just felt like that Waiting on a Miracle was just a little bit more up there for the first single. Outside of the singles that we released, there are some massive standout tracks on this album that we are all incredibly proud of. One of the ones as a collective that we all love is a song called Better Luck Next Time, which has an insane harmonica line that we were really lucky enough to get Will Wild to come into the studio and put that down for us. That song is kind of a quintessential homage to Aerosmith. It's got those elements of rock and roll that we absolutely adore, so we're all collectively really proud of that one. There are definitely some consistent lyric themes that run through this record. I think, you know, for us, this album is a little bit darker, it's a little bit more lustful, passionate, and I feel like those are really kind of the big themes in the record that you can hear deep embedded in it, in the lyrics. Also, you know, we do things that we haven't done before, like we take a little bit of a poke at celebrity culture on one song, and like, you know, the song Better Luck Next Time is literally about having rubbish luck in your life. And we just tried to kind of explore themes that relate to human beings. If it's love and passion and lust, or if it is just kind of tongue-in-cheek elements of rock and roll that we've heard or that we know can be a great kind of lyric, then they're all kind of in there on this record. But, you know, sonically it's a darker toned album, and those themes of love and passion in particular kind of ring true, and that's kind of why we ended up with the kind of imagery and the title Cruel Intentions. It kind of has a kind of slightly darker undertone to it.

The album cover kind of lends itself quite heavily to the themes of the album and the lyrical themes and really the songs in general, but we wanted to go for something that was a bit classic, almost kind of like Rolling Stones' Beggar's Banquet kind of esque. And the imagery and the vibe we wanted was to be kind of that sort of dark, candlelit, roses, the ashtray with the cigarette, kind of showing all of these sort of themes of love and passion. And the idea of having the kind of picture frame with the band and a pair of scissors like put through it is kind of the main focal point for your eyeline when you look at the record cover, and that's to kind of sort of summarize the whole kind of thing in it having a cruel intention.

We are so excited to hit the road at the end of the year, because ultimately this band is a live band and it's a people's band, and we, as much as we love making records in the studio, we can't wait to get out and play them in their raw kind of stripped back format on a stage in some town in the UK or Europe, where people get to see it, how we wrote it and how it sounds when five guys come in and play it all live with no frills attached. We really, really pride ourselves on our live show. I've always said it's a show and not a gig, because we believe that, you know, we want to bring a stadium-sized rock show with segues and solos and, you know, lighting cues and everything to a theatre or a club, where people can go away and be like, I've just seen a stadium rock show in my local kind of nightclub. And, you know, until we get to that level where we can do it in a stadium, that's what we intend to do. And we want people to see that hunger and that passion that we have, you know, every night. We go out every night with the intention to make sure that every show feels like it's the last night on earth for everybody, and we try and have the best time we possibly can have. You have good shows and bad shows, but we pride ourselves on letting the audience, you know, make up their own mind, and also making it like no matter what happens, we're all in it together. And it's a real joy to be able to do that, and we are so excited to get out on the road and build ourselves as a band playing every night, because you just get tighter and tighter and tighter, and just getting to see some new places as well. We're going to some new cities, so it's just really, really exciting, and we cannot wait.

thank you so much. I'm Henry Gattelier from The Karma Effect, and our brand new album, Cruel Intentions, is out on the 15th of May on Earache Records. Go and look for Cruel Intentions and enjoy it as much as we enjoyed making it for you. Thank you so much. See you soon.

It's a great album, you know. If you haven't got a copy, I'd suggest going out and getting one. The Karma Effect there, the last track, Raised on Rock and Roll, and the first track, Ride or Die. Now, this is called And Then There Were None. It carries a dark and emotional atmosphere. It blends heaviness and vulnerability. It's intense and cinematic with crushing riffs, haunting melodies, and it gives you a sense of inner conflict and loss. It moves between aggressive outbursts and reflective moments. It's got a raw emotional depth. And, yeah, it's got a powerful mix of melancholy, anger and determination. It is. And Then There Were None. It's a great track. And it's from Belgian modern metal band Averis. So do enjoy Averis with their new single, And Then There Were None.

There you go. And then there were none. That was Overis. Now it's time for your epic at the end from Greek band Sanctum Pyre. This is from their album, which was released in March, called He Who Remains. It's out on the Steel Gallery Records label. And this is the band's debut. It blends power metal with sort of oriental metal influences. It's epic, it's melodic, it's Eastern inspired. And yeah, it is just terrific. 10-track album, but I'm going to play you the title track, which runs to approximately 9 minutes. It's called He Who Remains, and these are Sanctum Pyre with your epic at the end. Thanks for your company this week. I hope you've enjoyed the show as much as we've enjoyed putting it all together for you. We've played some belting music tonight, and we'll be back with the same again in a week's time. So, do enjoy He Who Remains, and we'll do it all again in a week's time. But until then, do take care, do look after yourselves, but more importantly, do look after one another. Good night.

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